love it. I was tempted to leave the mic on and sing along to that one like John Laws used to do. Used to sing along with the mic left on, and because it's one of my favourites. But no, I do treasure my few listeners, so I thought maybe not. Top of the hour, it's now 1 minute past 12. Optimal output. Let's

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2: Well, we have got just ticked over to 17 degrees, and with those cloudy periods around, it might get much higher than that. It's a little above our forecast high of 16, and they are saying, though, that it should be clearing more early afternoon. Suddenly it's dying out this evening as well. Pretty cool at night, though, isn't it? And sunset tonight will be at 18 minutes past 5 o'clock. Next tide at Pato Point, low tide there at 2.36 and low tide here at Dargaville at 5.39. That's about it. I'll have a look at the marine area forecast a little later on. So let's get on with the show. This is the singing twins out of Australia, the Lagarde twins, Tom and Ted Lagarde, with a song that I haven't really heard their version before, You're the Only Star in My Blue Heaven.

Yeah, very good. Good steel in there as well. That's the Lagarde twins there. I got to meet them many years ago, late, well, it could have been early 1990s when they were

touring Australia with Slim Whitman. Back to an album I've been featuring today, the tribute album to Bob Wills from Merle Haggard and his band. The album is The Best Damn Fiddle Player in the World, a tribute to Bob Wills. And here's Merle on the fiddle and vocals with Old Fashioned Love.

Two songs there from Merle Haggard doing that Bob Wills tribute, Old Fashioned Love, and that was Roly Poly, very popular song there. I've got a song now from Eddie Arnold, who had a lot of hits way back in the 40s and 50s. And this was one of them, Texarkana Baby.

Texarkana Baby, that time from Eddie Arnold. And that one, 1948, he was number one with that. This week, 1948. Here's the killer again, we had him on earlier, Jerry Lee Lewis, and I was sort of wondering.

Yeah, good song. Moon Mullican had that one out as well. That was the Killer, Jerry Lee Lewis. I mentioned earlier he was honoured with a star on Hollywood's Walk of Fame back in 1989 on this day. Another birthday today, a fellow you don't hear much of, is Howard Vokes. I had a devil of a job finding one of his records. Got one from Germany eventually, back in the 80s. He was born this day, back in 1931. As near as I can make out, he may have left us in 2006, Howard Vokes. This is a vinyl record I got from Germany, so I hope it's not too scratchy for us. And the song's called The Ghost of a Honky Tonk Slave.

How it works, I may keep this spinning since it's going round. The love I once knew will never return. Another from Howard.

I forgot I had that recording until I just saw in the anniversary book it was his birthday today, and I thought I got one of his records, and I haven't played that for years. But there you go. That was Howard Vokes. This one, you probably never hear it anywhere else, maybe on the internet somewhere. It's a rockabilly group called Flycat Trio. It's got Espanol. I think they come from Spain, that means. Not too sure about the song. I tell you what, this is very different. But if you like rockabilly, you'll enjoy it.

Maybe some of it was in Spanish, I'm not sure. But anyway, that's the Flycat Trio, they were called. We've got a song coming up now from Johnny Greenwood, being Slim Dusty's birthday today. He would have been 99 years old today, Slim Dusty. Here's a tribute from the Brisbane singer, Johnny Greenwood.

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8: G'day, friends. This is your country music mate, Slim Dusty. And, of course, you're tuned into Weekend Muster with our old mate, Phil. That's the show.

by Slim Dusty. A little promo, I haven't played, put those on since Slim passed away in 2003, but I thought today I'll found one there. I was so fortunate growing up listening to the Crystal Set when I was a kid. I never thought I'd ever meet Slim Dusty, but he used to, on a couple of occasions, once he came into the studio, was sat in with me for quite a while, and we did those promos afterwards. And I watched his state funeral, usually reserved for prime ministers and the like, in Sydney, and I taped all that. I didn't have Sky TV. I had to go to the neighbours and watch it, taped it on VHS, but I sort of never got round to watching it again. I might one day, it's a bit sad. Rocky Page now. What did I have about Rocky Page? Oh, yes, another sad one. He passed away tomorrow, the anniversary back in 1997. He was pretty much a stalwart of the South Australian country music scene. Here's one of Rocky's songs, the Alice Springs Rodeo.

Yeah, all right. That's Marie Hasselmoor from down the South Island. This old cowgirl still knows how to ride. We got a song from Stan Costa now, who wrote around about 70 songs that Slim Dusty recorded. At one stage, Stan was staying with the Dusty family down in Sydney, and he wrote a little song here about Dusty's Den.

I did mention earlier Jimmy Rogers recorded some songs on the 12th of June 1928 in Camden, New Jersey. One was My Old Pal, which we had Slim Dusty sing for us earlier. There was also the Lullaby Yodel recorded on that day and My Little Old Home in New Orleans. This is where we have a couple of songs coming up, including this one, that are around about 100 years old. So here's one for the old folks, My Little Old Home down in New Orleans.

Thank you, Jimmy Rogers there, little old home down in New Orleans. Today is the anniversary of Vernon Dalhart's song coming out, being released, called The Prisoner Song, and that was in 1924. So there we go, 102 years old, this song. Was the first million seller for country music. He was firstly regarded as a light opera singer, but he sang a few country songs like this one, and the Wreck of the Old 97, I think it was called, on the other side, and became a million-seller 78 RPM record.

0: from his blunders, men are lying dead. And about that bridge they called Westgate, a bloke who worked there told me, mate,
1: the cause of that big mess, Richard Head.
0: In the grazing country he is found, with brim of hat turned down all round. In fact, he's everywhere, just like I said. In high positions through the land, he wears long socks, a distinguished man.
1: An educated clown, Richard Head.
0: Now Australians play a funny game, abbreviating Christian names like

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Something, I was going to play a little instrumental here from the Quaby sisters. This is three girls that play the fiddle mostly, play the violin in unison, taking us up to top of the hour. We're nearly there now, actually. About a minute to go. This will go for a little while, though. I hope you enjoy it.

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2: Well, still remaining a pretty good sort of day. I'm trying to just read that temperature there. Yeah, still on 17 degrees, one above predicted high. Cloudy periods clearing to fine early this afternoon, which is now, subtly dying out in the evening. And for tomorrow, we've got a mainly fine day. Morning fog possible tomorrow with light winds, and the temperature once again predicted to be around 16, 17 degrees tomorrow, so sounds very similar. Okay, let's get on with some more entertainment. Another hour to go. This is a bit of a different one. One of those, I think it's a radio thing they did in Ireland where they got hold of this young girl to ring up a demolition company with a bit of a request to see if they could demolish her school. And anyway, you get the gist as we have a listen here. Nothing like a little bit of Irish humour.
3: This is a girl in Ireland who's making prank calls at the age of 8.
4: Oh, love it.
3: She doesn't like her school and she wants to get it demolished. So she goes to a demolition expert and tries to convince them.
5: Hello, Intercore.
6: Hi, is that the demolition place?
5: It is, yeah.
6: Could you help me to destroy my school, please?
5: Just bear with me a second. Hello?
6: Hi.
5: What school do you go to?
6: I go to a school in Dublin.
5: And you want it demolished?
6: Yeah. Do you use a big wrecking ball, or how do you knock it down?
5: A big ball.
6: Right.
5: Well, hold on 1 second, please.
7: Hello?
6: How are you? My name's Becky.
7: Yes?
6: I have a proposal for you.
7: Go ahead.
6: Are you the demolition man?
7: Yes.
6: You're the top boss, yeah?
7: Go ahead, what's the crack? Hello?
6: I want you to help me destroy my school.
7: You want it blown up?
6: Can you blow it up or knock it down?
7: Whatever you want done.
6: I'll blow it up, that would be better. Can you make sure that all my teachers are in there when you knock it down?
7: I don't know if we get away with that now.
6: I will, nobody likes them. They give me extra homework on a Friday and everything.
7: Where are you calling from?
6: From Dublin.
7: What school in Dublin?
6: The one that's about to fall down.
7: There's a lot of schools in Dublin about to fall down.
6: And how much would it cost to knock it to the ground?
7: It depends how big it is.
6: Give me a ballpark finger. Finger.
7: He's not there.

0: Jesus.
1: Is this a demolition company or a joke factory?
2: It's a joke factory at the minute, it's a joke factory.
1: Listen, are you going to come and knock my school down or what?
2: I will, Shelley. Can you fax me through a photograph or a site plan or something?
1: Right, I'll fax you through a plan of the school and my teacher's names.
2: Yeah, no problem, yeah.
1: And you just make sure that they're all in the building when you knock it down.
2: You put all their names on it. I give you a price for each individual teacher.
1: Brilliant.
2: Yeah.
1: When the school falls down, will it make a crash or a wallop?
2: Well, to say hi in Belfast, it'll make a big bang.
1: Sounds good. Oh, listen, I'll talk to you later, top man.
2: Sound. Good luck, hey. You look after yourself.
1: Fill your boots, man.
2: Hey, good luck.
1: See you after.
3: I love that they give me a ballpark figure. She's got a big figure.

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Yeah, that was funny, that school thing, the demolition people. Let's have a song from Jimmy Dale Gilmore, just on his own this time, without the Flatlanders, The Heart You Left Behind.

That was Jimmy Dale Gilmore that time. And we've got a song from June Holmes. This is one of the top twins I know recently. They had an interview just since Jules passed away. And they particularly mentioned how they admired this song from June Holmes, sort of inspired them as young girls to get a guitar and do a bit of singing. It's one called My Pinto Pony and I. And I play this one today because tomorrow would have been June Holmes' birthday. She was from Brisbane. She lies buried in the Nudgee Cemetery there now, unfortunately. Passed away in 1968. She was born this day in 1924.

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Big fans of those two girls out of Queensland. Another tribute here to Slim Dusty on his birthday today. This comes from Brian Watkins. And if you're still around, Mary, you'll enjoy this because Brian's one of your favourites. It's called Slim Dusty, I Salute You. And this is off an album, what's that called? Or just Brian Watkins, must be one of his very early ones.

0: That was Slim Dusty. I can still hear Dad swearing. And life he was talking about, very similar to the farm where I grew up. Of course, I was further up the hill than Slim. He was down, I was right up the top of the Mackay Valley on the tablelands, while Slim was more down the bottom. But anyway, we were close by, but similar lives, I would say, being brought up in those days. Let's have some. What are we going to have? We better have a break because we haven't had one for a little while, so we'll be back soon.
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14: There's a song about a man who's developed a special ability over a number of years. He's able to travel in his mind, particularly when his wife just goes on just a little bit too long about something that he hasn't done. I read about this guy.

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2: For all of you, I feel like it's a big, big family. We go with the family waltz.

It was Cheryl Cormier on the accordion, and that was her husband there doing the vocals. So I think pretty much a family band, that one. This is the great Buddy Williams out of Australia with a different version. I heard Paul Hazel play a different version to the one, the earlier version I've got of Beyond the Sunset, or Beyond the Setting Sun is really what it's called. And this one had a little more, I thought, very nice backing in it. So we'll give it a spin. You may have missed it if you weren't listening to Paul Hazel recently. Beyond the Setting Sun.

Yeah, I like that version there from Buddy Williams. Well, the album, I've been featuring today the tribute to Bob Wills from Merle Haggard and the Strangers. Here's another song, popular by Bob Wills for sure, this one, Right or Wrong.

Well done, Merle Haggard and the Strangers there, with a little help from one or two of the original Playboys. This is the original Playboys with Bob Wills himself here and Deep Water.

The Scottish lady there, Isla Grant, with One More Time. And another number one song this week, way back in 1956, was Crazy Arms by Ray Price. But today we've got Auckland singer Dave Hewitt Jr. with his version.

Very well done there from Dave Hewitt Jr., the busiest country performer. He does other stuff beside country, but he's a busy fella, that Dave. And we've got a young singer here, Con Whelan from Tasmania. It's good to see the influence of this fella, Wilf Carter. He influenced a lot of the early New Zealand and Australian singers, like Slim Dusty, for instance, and Les Wilson here in New Zealand, also Rex and Nolene Franklin, greatly inspired by Wilf Carter, and so is Con Whelan, even though he's only around 23 years old. This is from his new album, completely dedicated to Wilf Carter, one called Sitting by the Old Corral. Just Con and his guitar.

That was Vince Gill there, and Don't Pretend With Me. We've got time for maybe one or two. This is another honky-tonk type singer, Jake Hooker, with Faded Lights and Lonesome People.

Good singer, that fellow. Well, it's about time for me to go, and I'll leave you with the final song from Slim Dusty on what would have been his 99th birthday today. Just a reminder that, as usual, we have an hour of Irish country music coming up at 5 o'clock today. And tomorrow, mostly an all-weekend country music program. We begin with Paul Hazell at 9 o'clock with his World of Country, followed by Tim Rogers, and then we have Western Red, the Australian Bush Ballad Show, a little bit of rockabilly after that, and the two-hour old-style country that I put on called Radio Rodeo. But we do have jazz to conclude with Alan Britton to take us out of weekend listening here on Big River FM. Here's Slim Dusty, looking forward and looking back, and I'll look forward to seeing you all next week, 10 o'clock here, for the weekend muster.

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Woman, would you weep

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And I'm the seventh out of seven sons. My pappy was a pistol, I'm a son of a gun. I said, dang me, dang me. They ought to take a rope and hang me high from the highest tree. 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

around. It was the night Hank Williams came to town. 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

How old do you think I am? He said. I said, well, I didn't know. 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I was sitting

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mud can make you prisoner and the plains can bake you dry. 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Home is made for coming from, for dreams of going to, which with any luck

minutes one night. As soon as it was over, we got into a fight, 'cause Cheryl said alternative was the way to go. Now the very next day she bought a sarong and a sheepskin jacket and a brand new bong, and before I knew it, we hit the road. Since Cheryl went feral, everything's weird and all our friends have disappeared. She shaved her head and I've grown a beard since Cheryl went feral. It took us ages to hitch our way from Pennon Hills up to Byron Bay. If we'd left those kids at home, we'd have been all right. Well, living off the land is all very well, but the mung bean diet was giving me hell, and I had to put that weak wham up each night. Since Cheryl went feral, everything's crook, and all our food is now uncooked. 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Our little girl was called Narelle, and we had a little boy called Bruce as well, but now

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7: G'day, how you going? My name's Rob Walker, his name is Azza, and it's time to bring you another New Zealand Retro Weekly Top 40 Countdown. Can I just say, I'm really looking forward to doing this countdown. It takes me back to a time when I was in my last year of primary school and about to go to college the next year. I was what could be best described as a terrible teenager. Yeah, the year is 50 years into the past. Now, this will bring back some memories. It doesn't matter how old you are. It'll bring back memories of what your parents were listening to, or maybe what you listen to when you were going through your formative teenage years. Seriously, I've got the list in front of me. It's a fantastic selection. Yes, it's this week of June of 1976. Let's get into this week's countdown.
8: So, let the music begin. Number
7: 40. Well, we're kicking off this week's countdown with a departure from the usual style up until this point from the Rolling Stones. Mick Jagger surprisingly shift from rock star bravado to vulnerability in this beautiful Fool to Cry, the Rolling Stones, at number 40.

love so fine. I put my head on her shoulder. She said,

0: Daddy,
1: you're a fool to cry.
0: The Rolling Stones
1: kicking off this week's countdown from June of 1976. Mute song, isn't it? Gorgeous, absolutely gorgeous. From an album called Black and Blue. It was our number 10 album this week on the album chart. Had been in our album chart for 5 weeks. That song, a brand new entry in our singles chart. It's a cover in our number 39 position, a song originally hit for Barbara Lynn back in 1962. You made top 10 then, but Freddie Fender did a bluesy, soulful version of it in 1975 on our chart in 1976.

0: the New Zealand Retro Weekly Top 40 Countdown with Freddie Fender, and You'll Lose a Good Thing, the song you've been in our chart for 6 weeks. This week, number 39, from an album called Rockin' Country, which was a new entry at number 39 this week on our album chart. And there are a few more songs from the gentleman known as Freddie Fender a little bit later on.
1: It's the New Zealand Retro Weekly Top 40, June 1976.
2: Yeah, you've got it. Number 38.
0: Well, it's another cover in our number 38 position. The song Boulder to Birmingham was actually written by Emmylou Harris, and it appeared on her album in 1975, Pieces of the Sky. But the Hollies recorded a version of the song, and it charted in New Zealand and nowhere else. Boulder to Birmingham at number 38.

0: Oh, lovely. Number 38 on this week's New Zealand Retro Weekly Top 40 Countdown. A hit in New Zealand, but nowhere else. The Hollies bolted to Birmingham. In fact, a lot of artists have recorded the song over the years. That song had been in our chart for 10 weeks back in June of 1976. This week, number 38.
1: Number 37.
0: Oh, I love this song in our number 37 position from 10cc. They'd been in the chart for 4 weeks with this song from an album called How Dare You, inspired by a poster. The poster was part of an advertising campaign for National Airlines, and it simply had the words, "I'm Cindy, fly me." Now, Eric Stewart was inspired by that poster when he was in Manchester and saw something very similar, changing the name of the stewardess to Mandy. Fly me. It's 10cc at 37.

0: 10cc on our chart at number 37 with a song that had been in the chart for 4 weeks at this stage back in June of 1976 from the album How Dare You, which is an incredibly good album. Considering it's 50 years old, have a listen to it. It'll have been in our album chart for 12 weeks at this stage, and we've got another 10cc song coming up very soon. Stay there.
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2: Welcome back to our countdown. We're 50 years into the past. This week of June of 1976, 10cc are back in the charts.

And again, also from that album, How Dare You, our number four album this week. Yes, it's just awesome. It's Art for Art's Sake, 10cc, showing off their songwriting muscles at number 36.

36 and Art for Art's Sake. 10cc on the chart for 17 weeks with that song on the stage. But a big drop, though, from the previous week at number 15 to number 36. Well, we've already had one Freddie Fender song in this week's countdown. Here's another one in our number 35 position. This is the title track to an album sitting at number 7 on our album chart. It was huge. I mean, there's no denying it. It had spent 37 weeks in the album chart at this stage before the next Teardrop Falls. Freddie Fender at 35.

0: That brought back some memories. That's Freddie Fender, the second time in our chart for him already, number 35, and Before the Next Teardrop Falls. Now, here's a fascinating statistic for you. The album of the same name had been in our album chart for 37 weeks at this stage, but that song had been in our chart for 52 weeks, a whole year. And in fact, just last year, the single was selected by the Library of Congress in the US for preservation in the National Recording Registry.
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2: Number 34.
0: Well, it's time to don the tartan for our number 34 song. You'll know what I mean when you hear it. The Bay City Rollers with a standalone single. Didn't come from an album. It'd been on our chart for 4 weeks. It's Love Me Like I Love You. At 34.

0: Oh, they were teen heartthrobs in 1976. Bay City Rollers on our chart at number 34 with Love Me Like I Love You. Crikey, we're taking it way back in time to the tune of 50 years to this week of June of 1976. And our countdown will continue in just a moment.
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2: 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This week of June of 1976 is where we are, and the chart this week from 50 years ago is jam-packed with memorable songs, including the one in our number 33 position. Don't Pull Your Love was originally a hit for Hamilton, Joe Frank and Reynolds in 1971, but in 1976, Glen Campbell released an album called Bloodline, including the song done as a medley with a song called Then You Can Tell Me Goodbye. It's just gorgeous. Glen Campbell, the late Glen Campbell, on our chart of 33.

Number 33 on this week's New Zealand Retro Weekly Top 40 Countdown. Immediately of two songs, Don't Pull Your Love and Then You Can Tell Me Goodbye, from the late Glen Campbell. The song had been at our chart for 2 weeks. In May of 1976, a TV special appeared on the US channel known as CBS, then on Nine Network in Australia, fronted by Glen Campbell, called Down Home, Down Under. It was filmed in Oz with mostly Australian artists like Sherbet, the late Olivia Newton-John, but also New Zealand's Bill and Boyd, who by this stage were considered to be an Aussie act. But we know they were a Kiwi act. Number 32. Back in the day of long hair and flared three-piece suits, the middle of the 1970s, at number 32 from the UK comes Marmalade and Falling

0: Oh, such a cool song. At number 32, Marmalade, sometimes known as The Marmalade. Falling apart at the seams, the song you've been in a chart for 4 weeks at the stage up from 36 to number 32.
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0: At 31 comes a very cheesy song, but it was very well known because the song, recorded by Brotherhood of

man represented the United Kingdom in the Eurovision Song Contest of 1976, and it actually won the contest. Save Your Kisses for Me, Brotherhood of Man, at number 31. Though it

0: 31 on this week's New Zealand Retro Weekly Top 40 Countdown from the Eurovision Song Contest of 76. The winner, Save Your Kisses for Me, Brotherhood of Man, the song had been in the chart for 6 weeks. If these songs aren't bringing back memories, well, what's wrong with you? Oh, just awesome. We'll continue with our countdown of this week of June of 1976 in just a moment.
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0: Hey, let's have a look at something on our album chart, shall we? This is such a good album. Even to this day, 50 years later, the album Taking It to the Streets from the Doobie Brothers was on our album chart at the number 14 position. It had only been there for 7 weeks at this stage. It was the first album to feature Michael McDonald on lead vocals and keyboards. From it, the title track, Taking It to the Streets on the Retro Top 40.

0: The New Zealand Retro Weekly Top 40 Countdown. Michael McDonald had joined the Doobie Brothers for the album Taking It to the Streets. The album this week back in June of 76, number 14, having been in the album chart for 7 weeks. We will continue with this exceptionally good countdown in just a moment. Don't go anywhere.
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2: Welcome back to the New Zealand Retro Weekly Top 40 Countdown. I know it seems like a long time ago. 50 years ago is where we are this time around, but it just feels like yesterday. It does. Yeah, June of 1976. Let's get into the countdown again, shall we?
3: Press the button, my friend. Send me back into time.
2: Well, number 30 comes an incredible song from Peter Frampton. Now, he recorded the song originally in 75 and released it on his album Frampton. But of course, in 1976, he released his live album Frampton Comes Alive, and the song took on a whole new following. I mean, gee whiz, just amazing. The sound of the guitar created by using a plastic pipe in his mouth, where the sound of his guitar was, fed back into it, and you know what I mean. Show Me the Way, Peter Frampton, at

0: Thank you.
1: I tell you what, they don't come much better than that in live performances. A brand new entry from Peter Frampton from Frampton Comes Alive. Show Me the Way at number 30. Well, we've already featured Freddie Fender a couple of times in this week's countdown. He's in our number 29 position. From the album Before the Next Teardrop Falls, the album that had been in the chart for 37 weeks. This song was a huge hit, especially here in New Zealand. At this stage, number 29, having been in our singles chart for 37 weeks, it's Wasted Days and Wasted Nights.

0: Wasted Days and Wasted Nights from Freddie Fender. The third song from him in this week's countdown. That song at number 29. The song from the album Before the Next Teardrop Falls, the album at number 7.
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2: Number 28.
0: In 1975, ABBA had released the album ABBA. Yeah. Our number 15 album this week. In fact, it had been in our album chart for 21 weeks at this stage in 1976. From it, the opening track was this song, It's Mamma Mia.

8:28 on the New Zealand Retro Weekly Top 40 Countdown. Mamma Mia from ABBA. I mean, the song gets listened to this day, 50 years later. That's how good the song is. It'll be in the chart for 18 weeks. From the album ABBA, which was our number 15 album, but also

0: From the Best of ABBA album, which was our number one album this week back in 1976. I tell you what, well, there's no surprise. There'll be a few more tracks from ABBA still to come.
1: Number 27.
0: Well, it's ELO in our next position on our charts from an album called Face the Music. And Jeff Lynne said he'd listened to the album because it was finished and he thought there's no single on it. So he wrote one quick song in a matter of minutes, inspired by a certain woman, he says, who's appeared a few times in his songs, but he won't say who she is. But we know she's an evil woman. Electric Light Orchestra at number 27.

number 27 on this week's New Zealand Retro Weekly Top 40 Countdown from June of 1976, 50 years into the past, Evil Woman. To this day, 50 years later, we don't know who Jeff Lynne was referring to, but he did say she did exist. Yeah, the song had been

0: Countdown continues in just a moment.
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1: Kia ora. I'm Darren Mills, and here are some of the news headlines and events from around the world back in June of 1976. On the 8th of June, the final presidential primaries for the 1976 US presidential election were conducted, with voting in the states of California, Ohio, and New Jersey. Former Georgia Governor Jimmy Carter won the Ohio Democratic primary and gained more than 200 delegate votes overall, putting him within 400 votes of the nomination. He estimated at the time that he had at least 1,250 of the necessary 1,500 delegates needed for a win in what the New York Times described as capping one of the most brilliantly plotted nominations in American political history. And on the 9th of June, he received the endorsements of two of his former opponents in the race for the Democratic Party nomination, also the endorsement of Chicago Mayor Richard Daley. The three endorsements were seen as certain to give Carter more than he needed for the nomination. The prospects, though, for American President Gerald Ford of the Republican Party were less than certain, as he only had a slight lead over his challenger, former California Governor Ronald Reagan. Ultimately, Ronald Reagan was beaten by Ford for the 1976 nomination. Ford then lost to Carter, but Reagan came back in 1980 and beat Carter and became president for 8 years. June 13, several thunderstorms rolled through the American state of Iowa, spawning several tornadoes, including a Force 5 tornado that destroyed the town of Jordan in Iowa. June 26, in Toronto, Canada, the CN Tower opened to the public. At 1 minute after midnight, at a height of 361.3 metres, the tower was, at the time, the tallest freestanding structure in the world, and would hold that record until 2007. And on the 27th of June, the first known case of the Ebola virus began, when YG, a cotton factory worker in southern Sudan, became ill with a high fever, headache and chest pains. He was admitted to hospital on the 30th of June, but died on the 6th of July and became the first casualty of Ebola. Ultimately, 151 people would die in Sudan, and a more severe outbreak would start in the Central African nation of Zaire in August. And that was some of the news headlines and events from around the world back in June of 1976. I'm Darren Mills.

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1: Thanks, Darren. And Darren will have some New Zealand headlines from 1976 later in the show.
2: Number 26.
1: Back to the countdown and back to ABBA at number 26. From the album ABBA at number 15 on the album chart, and also from the Best of ABBA album, our number one album this week back in 76. The song had been in our chart for 25 weeks. It's SOS on the radio.

0: The New Zealand Retro Weekly Top 40 Countdown at number 26, SOS from ABBA. Yeah, a lot of ABBA in the chart this week. In fact, there's a few artists that appear more than once or twice. That song has been in our chart for 25 weeks from the Best of ABBA album and number one album.
1: Number 25.
0: I love the inspiration behind some of the classic songs in our countdown. At number 25 comes the Bee Gees. Now, when they were writing this song, they were simply going to call it Be Tender With My Love, but they had a house cleaner named Fanny, and she just happened to walk into the room while they were recording the song. Yep, the song's about her. Fanny, Be Tender With My Love, the Bee Gees, at number 25.

0: number 25 on the New Zealand Retro Weekly Top 40 Countdown, inspired by their house cleaner, whose name was Fanny.
1: Yeah.
0: Fanny Be Tender With My Love from the Bee Gees. They'd been in the chart for 12 weeks with that song. Number 25 this week, back in June of 1976.
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3: Number 24.
0: Well, do not adjust your seats. It's another entry in this week's countdown from ABBA, from those two albums, ABBA and The Best of ABBA, on our album chart. Now, this song was a hit everywhere in the world except for the UK, and nobody knows why. Five I do's in I Do, I Do, I Do, I Do, I Do. It's ABBA at 24.

0: gotta love that saxophone in the song from ABBA. I do, I do, I do, I do, I do. The song had been on the chart for 41 weeks at this stage. No wonder ABBA had two albums in our album chart. The ABBA album, where that song came from, at number 15. And of course, the best of ABBA at number 1. It was really hard to find somebody who didn't have an ABBA album back in 1976. The good stuff, the memories, and the cheesiness continues in just a moment. It's June, it's 1976.
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2: Number 23. Welcome back to our countdown this week of June of 1976. Yes, I'll do the arithmetic for you. We're back 50 years into the past. At number 23, it's hard to forget this song. Donny and Marie Osmond had a TV show in the middle of the 1970s, and it was compulsory watching. It was called Donny and Marie. Yeah, it was as bad as it sounds, but it was fantastic to watch. And they performed songs in it, along with comedy sketches and what have you. One of the songs that appeared in it was actually a cover from years ago, which I'll tell you about at the end of the song. It's Deep Purple, Donny and Marie, number 23.

0: Number 23 on this week's countdown, Donny and Marie Osmond have been in the chart for 13 weeks with Deep Purple. The song, originally an instrumental back in 1933, was recorded by Paul Whiteman and his orchestra in 1934. But the sheet music, you know, the sheet music sales were so huge that Mitchell Parrish added lyrics in 1938, turning it into a full-blown song. It was made popular by Nino Temple and April Stevens in 1963. But that version from Donny and Marie, the 20 Greatest Hits album from the Osmonds, incidentally, was their number 2 album this week, but that song wasn't on it. And yes, in case you're wondering, the British rock band Deep Purple was named after this song. It's true. I don't make this stuff up, you know.
1: Number 22.
0: In the middle of the 1970s, you might remember a trio known as Tony Orlando and Dawn, sometimes known simply as Dawn. They had a number of hits like Candida, Knock Three Times, and Tie a Yellow Ribbon Round the Old Oak Tree. Hear them? Well, they're on our chart this week with a cover of a Sam Cooke song. It's Cupid at number 22.

0: number 22 on this week's New Zealand Retro Weekly Top 40 Countdown from ages ago. We're in 1976, it's June. This week of June, 50 years into the past, is now 82 years of age. Yeah, Tony Orlando and Dawn with Cupid. They've been in our chart for 3 weeks. Of course, the cover of the 1961 hit by Sam Cooke.
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0: It's Hot Chocolate in our number 21 position with a song recorded in 75 and not expected to be a hit. In fact, originally released as the B-side to another song,

0: 21 on this week's New Zealand Retro Weekly Top 40 Countdown. Hot Chocolate, You Sexy Thing. The first time round for that song was to return 10 years later, of course. The slight remix. Errol Brown, the lead vocalist, he's no longer with us. Butte's on. The song had been in our chart for 19 weeks at this stage. Hey, stay there. We've reached a halfway mark. Halfway to number one from this week of June 1976.
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3: Hey, we've got a bit of time. Let's play a song from an album sitting at number 9. Oh, a classic Kiwi album, to be honest with you. Although the Aussies think it's theirs. Let me try and explain. William Bill Cates was born in 1940. He's no longer with us. And William Boyd Robertson, born in 1941. And they attended Nainai College in the Hutt Valley. They began performing in local halls and they practiced in Robertson's bedroom. Recorded a home version of a song in 1956 called Angel. They've supported the Seekers, the Supremes, and Herb Alberts over the years. In the 1970s, they signed to an independent label called Fable Records. Recorded a song about the Christmas Day 1974 Cyclone Tracy devastation. It was a song called Santa Never Made It Into Darwin. It was a huge hit, not. The follow-up single was this. From the album, Bill and Boyd at number 9,

0: Put another log on the fire. That's Bill and Boyd from the album Bill and Boyd, a number 9 album this week back in 1976. It had been in our chart for 16 weeks. Yeah, amazing. Righto, we're in June of 1976 for the New Zealand Retro Weekly Top 40 Countdown, and we'll continue in a moment.
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3: In the immortal words of Bon Jovi. Yes, we most certainly are, and I know what you're thinking. We're in 1976. What's that got to do with Bon Jovi? It's just a thing we do. In 1976, John Bon Jovi was 14 years of age, and he was learning to play the guitar. He was attending lessons. Of course, history shows they certainly got their money back on those. Let's continue with the countdown.
4: Number 20.
3: Righto. Beautiful song on our number 20 position, written by the Bee Gees originally in 1975. In fact, they recorded it and it was part of an album called Main Course. Well, in 1976, Olivia Newton-John recorded a version. It's gorgeous. It's Come On Over at number 20.

Number 20 on this week's New Zealand Retro Weekly Top 40 Countdown. The late Olivia Newton-John with the brand new entry. Straight in at number 20. Oh, we miss her. Olivia died on the 8th of August in 2022 at the age of 73. Number 19. Oh, it's a cool rock and roll song in their number 19 position from Billy Ocean, written by Les Charles, which happens to be the same person as his real name. Love Really Hurts with our tune.

0: got the Ocean at number 19 on the New Zealand Retro Weekly Top 40 Countdown this week of June of 1976, 50 years ago. Lovely Hurts Without You. Billy Ocean said he was the most surprised person in the world when that song became a hit.
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2: Yeah, you've got it. Number 18.
0: It's a cracker song in a number 18 position from Paul McCartney's band Wings, from an album called At the Speed of Sound. That album had number 6 album this week back in 1976. Paul McCartney said he wrote the song as a rebuttal because critics said all he did was write little silly love songs. Number 18.

Number 18 on this week's New Zealand Retro Weekly Top 40 Countdown, Silly Love Songs from Wings. They've been in the chart for 2 weeks at this stage. Hey, Sir Paul McCartney has released a brand new album, his 20th solo album. It's called The Boys of Dungeon Lane, with its lead single, Days We Left Behind. The second single, Home to Us, is a duet with Ringo Starr. That's pretty cool. Chrissy Hynde from The Pretenders is on backing vocals. The album debuted at number one on the UK album chart, McCartney's 24th UK number one album in his career. Amazing. Number 17. Hey, just recently we lost Dennis Le Courier, one of the lead singers of Dr. Hook, originally Dr. Hook in the Medicine Show. Well, in 1976, 50 years ago, they were on the chart with a cover of the Sam Cooke hit from 1959, Only 16, etc.

0: Number 17 on this week's New Zealand Retro Weekly Top 40 Countdown, Only 16 from Dr. Hook. The song had been in the chart for 10 weeks at this stage. Rest in peace, Dennis Le Corrier, passed away just recently. Our countdown continues in a moment. We might pop in and see what the haps are in our newsroom with Terry Mills.
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2: Kia ora, I'm Darren Mills, and here are some of the news stories and events from here in New Zealand back in June of 1976. On the 7th of June, the first McDonald's hamburger restaurant chain opened its first New Zealand franchise, located in the Wellington region city of Porirua. A Big Mac, by the way, initially cost 75 cents, cheeseburgers were 40 cents, and hamburgers 30 cents. On the 11th of June, as reported in the Christchurch Press, a rock band Split Enz signed a recording contract with the English company Chrysalis. The seven-man Kiwi band went to London in April of 1976 after success in New Zealand and Australia. Band founder Tim Finn said the contract had been signed after a concert performance in London the previous Sunday, where executives of Chrysalis Records had been in the audience. And on the 30th of June, Kiwi athlete John Walker clipped 4.8 seconds off the 10-year-old 2,000-metre world record when he was timed at 4 minutes 51.4 seconds during an international one-day meet in Norway. Fellow Kiwi runner Rod Dixon won the men's 1,500 metres in 3 minutes 36.1 seconds, closely followed by another Kiwi, Dick Quax. And that was just some of the news making headlines and events here in New Zealand back in June of 1976. I'm Darren Mills, and now it's back to the hits on the New Zealand Retro Weekly Top 40 Countdown with Rob Walker.
3: Ah, yes, I fondly remember the opening of the first McDonald's in Porirua. In fact, I was in the crowd queuing for what was called a hamburger, thinking it was going to be what I was used to as a hamburger. Didn't turn out to be that. At the same time, it turns out that producer Aaron Azza was actually there too. He was only 2 years of age and in a pram. All right then.
4: Number 16.
3: Back to the countdown. 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

0: Started from Maxine Nightingale, had been in the chart for 6 weeks with that song from her debut release. Great song, you know, still gets played on the radio till today.
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0: Number 15. You know, when it comes to Kiwi music from the 1970s, there are some songs that stand, well, heads and shoulders above many others. And one of those songs is this song in our number 15 position from the late Max Merritt and the Meteors. The song had been in our chart for 19 weeks at this stage. From an archival interview with Max Merritt, here he is. About the overseas songwriters he liked and the Imbunators.
2: I love all the stages of rock and roll, all the Goffin and King songs, you know, Lever and Stoller, you know, like Burt Bacharach, you know, there's some great writers of that period. I was sort of emulating as John Lennon used to do the same thing. He would think of a song and then try and write a song something like it. We didn't know what we're doing. We're just kids, you know, like trying to emulate what was happening overseas, and most of the time getting it all wrong, but having a lot of fun doing it, and in our kind of immature way, blazing a bit of a trail, I guess.
0: Slipping away at number 15.

0: Number 15 on the New Zealand Retro Weekly Top 40 Countdown. What a song. Slipping Away from Max Merritt and the Meteors, the late Max Merritt. That song's just incredible, isn't it? It had been in our chart in 76 for 19 weeks.
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0: Righty, it's a Dutch group made of three sisters called Pussycat. Their number 14 position. The three sisters, Tony, Betty, and Marianne Veldpas, and the follow-up to the massively successful

0: the New Zealand Retro Weekly Top 40 Countdown with Pussycat and Georgie. They've been in the chart for 3 weeks with that song from the album First of All, which was a number 19 album this week back in June of 1976. 3 weeks on the chart at this stage, up from number 31 to 19 over there in the album chart. I'm loving this countdown. The memories are flooding back. That's for real. Back to the days when I had hair. We'll continue with our countdown in just a moment.
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2: Alcoholics Anonymous meet twice a week, Monday afternoons at 4:30 or Thursday nights at 7:30 at the Lighthouse Church on the corner of Normanby and Parori Streets with entry off the Parori Street end, 027 212 2148. 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
1: Welcome back to the New Zealand Retro Weekly Top 40 Countdown this week of June of 1976, 50 years into the past. Surely not. Hey, number 13 is a song, a re-entry into the chart, which means it had been in the top 40, then not, but then back this week at number 13, the song written by Neil Sedaka in 1975. Captain and Tennille had a hit with Lonely Night, Angel Face at 13.

Zealand retro with the top 40 countdown. Lonely Nights from Captain and Tennille. They were to marry later in the year. They weren't married at this stage. Of course, Daryl Dragon, the captain, he passed away not that long ago in 2019. He was 76 at the time. Tony Tennille still with us, and she's now 86 years of age. Number 12. Well, it's the 1970s, and I don't know whether it's just me, but there seemed to be songs in the 70s, particularly around infidelity, as much as there was about falling in love. And the song in our number 12 position is one of those about infidelity. Larry Santos recorded 6 albums, but only had 1 hit, and this is it. It's called We Can't Hide It Anymore at number 12.

0: Number 12 on the New Zealand Retro Weekly Top 40 Countdown. No, we can't hide it anymore. That's Larry Santos. Probably his only hit, but he had a very successful career writing advertising jingles. In fact, he wrote commercials for Pan-Am, Chevrolet, and Budweiser, amongst others.
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0: A bit of history behind a number 11 song from the Carpenters. Originally recorded by the group The New Vaudeville Band in 1966 as a music hall number, with their version of the track becoming a hit in 67 in Australia and South Africa. For the rest of the world, a near simultaneous cover was a big hit for Herman's Hermits. And then the Carpenters. There's a kind of hush at number 11.

Number 11 is a kind of hush all over the world from the Carpenters. They've been in the chart for 7 weeks, falling out of the top 10 this week. They were number 10 last week. We can't be far from our top 10. Don't go far away from your radio. We'll continue with our countdown in just a moment.

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3: Let's play a song from an album, shall we? We've got some time. It's a greatest hits album from Seals and Crofts, which was our number 27 album this week in June of 76, up from 37. They've been in the album chart for 21 weeks. It's an exceptionally good album from Seals and Crofts. From it, a song that came out in 75, I'll play for you on the Retro Top 40.

The New Zealand Retro Weekly Top 40 Countdown. I'll play for you from 1975, Seals and Crofts, from their Greatest Hits album, on our album chart at number 27 and 76. Of course, Darryl George Crofts, or Dash, died earlier this year. And on the 25th of March, he was 87. And our countdown will continue in just a moment.

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2: Alrighty, hang on to something. How's your back? You alright? You coping? Not too much dancing at your age. If you were around in 1976, it was 50 years ago. I'm just looking out for you. Let's get into our top 10. June. 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
2: Well, at number 10 comes a song from Johnny Taylor. It's a disco song, turned out to be his biggest hit, featuring four members of the band Parliament in it.

Number 20 on the New Zealand Retro Weekly Top 40 Countdown. The song had been in the chart for 2 weeks, in at number 11, and then number 10 this week, Disco Lady, in 1976, when disco was pretty much at its infancy. In our number 9 position is a huge hit for Nazareth, but it wasn't originally their song. The song was first recorded by the Everly Brothers, and the Everly Brothers did it in 1960. Roy Orbison covered it in 1961. It reached number 5 in Australia. But in 76, it's the Scottish band Nazareth, with one of the best guitar solos ever. Love Hurts. At number 9.

0: the New Zealand Retro Weekly Top 40 Countdown. Love Hurts from Nazareth at number 9. They'd been in the chart for 13 weeks. The album was Greatest Hits at number 35. Sitting in the chart for 12 weeks, the album chart, that is. Oh, I love that song.
1: It's the New Zealand Retro Weekly Top 40, June 1976.
0: Well, disco makes an appearance in our number 8 position from Tina Charles. She'd been one of the vocalists of the group 5000 Volts. In fact, you might remember the song I'm on Fire in 1975. Her debut album, I Love to Love, and the song of the same title was out in 76. This week at number 8, it's Tina Charles.

0: I love to love, but my baby just wants to dance, or dance, as we say here in New Zealand. Tina Charles has been in the chart for 7 weeks with that song, this week at number 8. Well and truly ensconced in June of 1976, 50 years into the past, and we're getting closer and closer to our number one song. It's an absolute doozy to come before then.
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1: Number 7. It is a Kiwi legend in our number 7 song. The late John Clark, of course, we knew him at the time as Fred Dagg. Yeah, Fred Dagg and Diamond Lil had a hit on our chart at number 7. It was a cover of the Billy Connolly song, the Welly Boot song. Before we do that, though, here is the late John Clark about some of the other songs written for his first album.
5: My first record, about a quarter of it was made up on the day we did the recording, because we got to the end of all the bits that I'd written and there was still time, so we did a few things. I got them to feed some cow noises into my headphones and I sang as if I was doing the milking, sang snatches of songs that thoroughly deserved me. I made up a 21st speech. Simon Morris came down and he and I recorded the first version of We Don't Know How Lucky We Are, which wasn't quite finished. I had another song that wasn't quite finished called Larry Loves Barry that was a strange sort of semi-country and western flight of fancy. And we got a couple of kids who were wagging school and were down at the EMI studio to come in and record the music, and they were Sharon O'Neill and Brent, who later ran her band. So that was all great fun.
6: Righto, kick it in the guts, Trev.
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0: If it weren't for your gumboots, where would you be? That song at number 7 on our countdown this week. It had been out for 2 weeks. Yeah, number 7 this week. It entered the chart the week before at number 8. Fred Dagg with the late John Clark and Diamond Lil. Hey, I tell you, they don't come much better than that from the 1970s, do they? It was just an awesome song. Just Kiwi all over.
1: 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As the numbers get smaller, the hits get bigger.
0: Number 6. At number 6 comes an awesome song written by Elvin Bishop, the blues guitarist of some note, and it appears on his 1975 album, Strutting My Stuff. But he didn't sing lead vocals in it. No, he had a gravelly voice. So he invited vocalist Mickey Thomas to be the lead vocalist. He was a background singer in his band. Mickey Thomas went on to join Starship. It's Fooled Around and Fell in Love. It's Elvin Bishop.

0: Fooled Around and Fell in Love from Alvin Bishop at number 6, although the lead vocals from Mickey Thomas, and boy, what a performance. It started his career, and one song there, I tell you what, great song, and it's been in the chart for 6 weeks at this stage.
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0: Woo! Number 5. All right, keep your dancing shoes on because you want to give this one a bit of a go. At number 5 comes the debut release from the Bellamy Brothers. It's Let Your Love

0: flow on the New Zealand Retro Weekly Top 40 Countdown. That's how the Bellamy Brothers started their music career. I mean, that was their debut release, and such a joyful song, isn't it? Yeah, the song had been in the chart for 5 weeks, down from number 4 to number 5 this week. Our countdown continues shortly. We're only 4 songs away from our number 1 song.
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1: Welcome back to our countdown this week of June of 1976 is where we are. It's where we've been for the last few hours. We're inching closer to our number one song. I tell you what, this song is huge even to this day. 50 years down the track, the song is equally as appreciated as it was the day it came out. From the album A Night at the Opera, a number three album from Queen. It is, of course, Bohemian Rhapsody at number four.

I tell you, amazing, isn't it? It still is. Bohemian Rhapsody at number four. The song had been on our chart for 16 weeks at this stage. When you think back to the technology around in the 1970s, the song was recorded in 1975 over the period of several months. The band had to bounce tracks across eight generations of 24-track tape, meaning that they required nearly 200 tracks of overdubs for the song. The significance of the song remains. In fact, in 2022, it was entered into the National Recording Registry by the Library of Congress. Number three. From a rock opera to pure pop in our number three position, the second entry for the band.

0: Number three on the New Zealand Retro Weekly Top 40 Countdown this week of June of 1976, Mississippi, using up all the S's, I's and P's in that song. Pussycat has been in the chart for 13 weeks with it. And from the album, first of all, our number 19 album.
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2: Number two.
0: Number two is a song from the Four Seasons with Frankie Valli, originally entitled December 1933, but changing it to the last minutes to resemble 1963.

0: Number two on the New Zealand Retro Weekly Top 40 Countdown, December 1963. Oh, what a night. The Four Seasons with Frankie Valli. Holding steady at number two, the song had been in the chart for 12 weeks at this stage. What on earth could our number one song be, and who's it from? I'll give you a clue. The band involved has had a number of hits already in this week's countdown. Don't go anywhere.
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2: Alrighty then, it's time to bring you your number one song from this week of June of 1976. And would you believe it? It's a song from ABBA, although not originally. Let me try and explain. It was originally released as a solo single by Annifred from her album, which had a solo album, which actually hit number one in Sweden. But then they rewrote the lyrics and re-recorded it as ABBA. It's Fernando at number one.

0: There was certainly something in the air. ABBA was in the air in 1976 on multiple occasions. Fernando, our number one song, holding steady at number one. From the 1976 re-release of The Best of ABBA, which was our number one album this week, same time. It had been in the album chart for 18 weeks. The first release of the album in 75 didn't have the song in it, hence the re-release. That's it. That's our show. Hope you enjoyed it. 50 years ago. I remember it well. Yes, you do. Thanks to Rick Perry, to Darren Mills, and to Dan O'Day in LA Force Productions. Thanks to Radio Express in the USA as well. Thanks to our local independent stations right across New Zealand. You know we love you. As well as overseas in Rarotonga, Australia, the USA and the UK. Look for us online, Facebook. Well, you can find us there, NZ Retro 40. 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All of our past shows are there as well. Go and check it out. Join us next week as we want to take a leap forward into the 1980s from one extreme to the other. From 76 to 1989 next week. Looking forward to it. Thanks to me old mate Ezra for putting the show together. Until next week, look after yourself. You know I worry about you. My name's Rob Walker and I'm out of here.
1: 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I'm Rick Perry. 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
1: 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How can I sort it out?
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0: The way the orange touches all things around, the grass, trees, and dew, how I just hate you. 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
1: Hello, this is Paul Hazell. The show you're about to listen to is a vintage edition of my World of Country show, first broadcast several years ago. Please bear this in mind as you listen. There may well be comments made that are no longer valid, like, for instance, artists referred to as living who have since passed away. We rerun these older editions, alternating with the new shows, as many listeners have indicated that they enjoy hearing what was being released back then and what the show was covering, bearing in mind that the show was not available other than on the original station at that time. During the show, you will hear announcements telling you when this edition was first broadcast. You will also hear mention of the chat room that the station ran at that time. Back then, because the show was usually presented live, listeners could email in or comment into the chat room in real time as the show went out. Now, in 2026, the show is on different stations around the world on different days of the week, so you can no longer call into the show or use that chat room and email. But you can still chat and you can still email in, because we have made special arrangements using Facebook and a dedicated email address. We have a Facebook page where you can keep up with news of the show, and a Facebook group which you can join, and there you can chat with me or with other listeners. Now, that is available all the time, not just when the show is on, and it's open even on the weeks when we have a vintage show. So don't be a stranger, make contact. It's wonderful to hear from listeners in different parts of the world. Every hour during the show, at about 15 minutes into the hour, you will hear an announcement telling how to keep in touch and how to chat. So it may help to have a pen and paper ready. Please tell us what you think of the show and send in any requests. I'm always happy to hear from you and always happy to include dedications and requests in the new shows. So now,

Hello, good evening, and welcome to another 3 hours of the very best of country music on behalf of myself, that's Paul Hazell, and my world of country. And we've got some wonderful music lined up for you this evening. I'm greatly looking forward to it, and I'm pretty sure you're going to enjoy it too. There's some real rarities in there, a lot of new releases, and some nice back catalogue items too. So plenty to appease, I think, the ears of most people. So here we go. As a good starting point, here's Ralph Stanley Jr.

Oh, yes. Now, that really was nice, wasn't it? Taking after father's footsteps, methinks, and a very nice piece of work there by Ralph Stanley II. And we're going to move straight on with a very recent release now. This one comes from Australia. It's by Tracy Davis and Chris Hayes.

wasn't that lovely? Couldn't you just sit back and relax on that? Typically, we will have listeners in the UK, of course, but also in the USA, Canada, Australia, New Zealand, and who knows where else. We do get listeners from many different countries, as indeed is the music that we play. And the next track we've got coming up, I think, is absolutely delightful. It comes from an album that I've raved about on several occasions on the show, by the Swedish band Long Gone Smiles Band. And they get their name from the long gone smiles of Hank Williams and Jimmy Rogers. Now, isn't that nice? I mean, that makes you sort of attracted to it right from the start, doesn't it? And anyway, I thought, having played quite a variety of different tracks from this album, it's an amazing album, really beautifully presented, and 18 tracks on it, and every track is a full-length track, and all different styles of country music, but all of it very traditional. And the track I've chosen for you this evening, it actually, they take us out into the West a little bit, and we've got a sort of Western-style thing called Way Out on the Prairie. This is the Long Gone Smiles Band.

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The show embraces all styles of country music, all eras, from today's sounds back to the 1920s, and any country where good country music is played. 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The show has a Facebook page too, just called Paul Hazel's World of Country, where I post information about forthcoming shows and other news. And we have a private Facebook group recently set up where listeners can chat and exchange views between or during the shows. That group is called Friends of Paul Hazel's World of Country. 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And don't forget that email address, paulhazelsworldofcountry@gmail.com.

Oh, now that was a good one to get us going again, wasn't it? That was Charlie Pride. You probably recognise the voice. And it comes from another one of these superb reissues by BGO Records, which of course stands for Beat Goes On. BGO release usually 2, 3, or 4 old LPs into CD format and do it beautifully, re-digitalised, cleaned up, and often with brand new notes as well. In this case, it's a double album, a double CD, that is, with 4 original LPs on it. You're My Jamaica, Roll On Mississippi, Charlie Sings Everybody's Choice, and Charlie Pride Live. And a total of 45 tracks over 2 CDs, and very reasonably priced too. And as you could tell, sound quality is excellent. And while we're at it, let's also look at another BGO release that's come out. And this is an artist, I suppose there are connections to country music, but he probably more firmly founded in the sort of folk market. He's a Welshman by the name of John James, and I was rather impressed with this release. This also is releasing a number of his albums. There's Morning Brings Light, John James, A Sky in My Pie. Now there's a strange title for a record, and Head in the Clouds. So 4 original albums. Now this guy's a wonderful guitarist, touch of folk, but straying off into bits of country and jazz and so on. And when I listened to it, I thought this was actually quite delightful. So I'd chosen a track. It was quite difficult choosing a track because I tend to like pretty much everything on here. But the one I'm going to play you is one called Hogan's Alley, which is subtitled Black Eyed Blues. I thought you might like to have a listen. So this is John James.

Oh, yes. Now, that one really rocked along nicely, didn't it? That was a gent by the name of Jason Bradley. I don't think we've played him before. The track was just called Three Shots of Whiskey, and there's an example of what the South African country music scene is producing at the moment, because he's one of the top modern-day names on the South African scene.

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0: though, I could have been an eye specialist.
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6: Separation. 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
9: Hi, this is Paul Hazel, and I just want to remind you that you're listening to a vintage edition of the show this week. This one was recorded in September of 2017. Now back to the original show. Okay, we're moving on now to quieten things down a little bit because I've got one of the most respected singer-songwriters that's in my view coming up now. This is a gent by the name of Alan Caswell. He's been in the business for very many years. When I lived out in Australia in the late 1980s, he was a big name then, and he's continued to win awards with his recordings and with the songs that he writes. His songs have been recorded by many people, and I am hoping at some time in the near future to have the opportunity to do a telephone interview with him, and as I've got a lot of time and respect for him. Over here, he's probably best known for writing the theme music to the TV series Cell Block H, Prisoner Cell Block H, which was a song called On the Inside. That was the theme music, and that was actually a song written and recorded by Alan Caswell, but on the TV show it was actually sung by Lynn Hamilton. But I've got a different song lined up for you now. This is one of his more recent songs, and I have thought this is rather nice. There's always a lot of meaning to Alan Caswell's song, so you need to really listen to the lyrics. But the song is called Just Another Song About a Girl, but it's a little bit more than

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2: Paul Hazell's World of Country.

Oh, yes, that was a rather nice version of Waltz Across Texas, wasn't it? Something of a classic song, and a very unusual rendition of it there. That was Muriel Honey from New Zealand, and for many years she was just known as Kitten. Don't ask me why, I really have no idea, but she is very good. She's got a very sweet yodel to her, and a nice, strong singing voice too. Rather like that one, and it comes from an album of hers called Echoing Hills. What a lovely title for an album. Okay, we're moving on to something very different now, and Richard Bennett is a name that's perhaps not quite so well known as some of the big names in the music business, but he is an excellent singer and guitarist, and so much so that when he makes a record, you find a lot of the top musos want to be on there with him. So, for instance, on the one that we've got coming up, we've got Richard singing and playing guitar, but the guitar solos are actually played by one of the great masters of the guitar, and that's Tony Rice. And you know, only need to go that far and you can begin to understand the caliber of musicians that this guy attracts. So here's Richard Bennett with True Love Is Hard to Find. This comes from an album on the Rebel label, one of the labels that's really best known for producing some great acoustic and bluegrass country music. So here we go, Richard Bennett.

Oh dear, what wonderful guitar playing, wasn't that absolutely superb? And in case you're wondering who the dobro and the mandolin there, the dobro was Phil Ledbetter and the mandolin was being played by Jerome Webb, and I'd say top, absolutely first class top musicians, and it was really, really very nicely produced CD. Okay, we're moving on to one of the great traditional artists, and we're going over to Canada for the next track. Now, Wilf Carter is best known for his cowboy songs, and he was very much steeped in that kind of music. But that detracts from the fact that he was also an excellent singer and songwriter of country songs. And quite often that side of his abilities and his talents are overlooked. So I thought this evening I'll give you an example of Wilf Carter singing a beautiful country song that he's written himself. And this really is quite beautiful, and it shows how Wilf Carter could put over a country song. So here we are for all you Canadians and anybody else that loves Wilf Carter as I do, and that probably includes all our Australians as well, because Wilf Carter was incredibly popular and influential over there. So here's the man himself, Wilf Carter, known in the USA as Montana Slim, but Wilf Carter was his real name.

Oh, now, didn't he just know how to put a song over? It's almost like listening to your granddad, isn't it? The wonderful Wilf Carter, and that was a recording he made after he made a comeback in the 1990s.

1960s, and it shows that his voice had got that lived-in feel to it, slightly gravelly, but still perfectly able to put a song over really, really well, and very nice too. And that one was just called I Got Nobody to Love Me. Okay, now, let me just remind you, this is a recorded show, and it'll be great. It'd be great if we got some of these South African fans listening as well. They've got some really great music over there, and some very good artists, and I am, as I get hold of material from South Africa, so I'm including it. In fact, we've got one coming up in just a few minutes' time. In the meantime, though, I've got a track by Glenn Erickson. Now, just recently, I've commented on a number of occasions about what a good songwriter he is, and he's also able to put a song across himself too, so I thought perhaps you might like to hear the man himself, and here's a number of his just called Santa Ana Blues. This is Glenn Erickson.

Oh, there's a nice finish for you. That was Glenn Erickson, a great songwriter, and as you can tell, perfectly capable of putting a song over very well himself. That was called Santa Ana Blues. It comes from an album called Small Town USA, The Songs of Glenn Erickson, and there are several different artists singing Glenn's songs there, including Siobhan Alifon from New Zealand. It's nice to see her crop up on something like that. Glenn Erickson's also the man who's responsible for the Dimebag label too, so a very busy man and certainly making a big contribution to country music. Now, I promised

I'll play you another South African track, and here's another artist who's riding high over there at the moment. It just goes by the name of J.J. Stridham. I don't know what the J.J. stands for, but that's his name as he's known. And here we've got him doing a number called Someday I'm Gonna Be Your Cowboy. This is J.J. Stridham.

0: Come here, you good looking thing, you.
1: Oh, you don't mean that. Oh, dear, it's nice to be admired, even if he doesn't know he's admiring me. Right, my wife would have something to say about that. Let's change the subject, shall we? Right, that was J.J. Strider, man. Someday I'm going to be your cowboy. I'll tell you what, in all seriousness, I really, really like that track. I'm very impressed with him, and we may have to go back and play some more tracks by him sometime in the very near future.
2: And while we're talking about South African country music, can I put out a plea and appeal again for South African artists to contact me, because I'm very, very happy to include South African tracks in the show. But for years now, I've been appealing for South African artists to send me material, and very, very few have. I've had the odd one or two that have sent me them. A couple have sent me one song or two songs, and then nothing. I really would like to include

0: include more of the South African artists, but most of what I have access to is very old material. So I'm happy to play those. They're very, very good. But it doesn't reflect what's going on in the South African scene today. So
1: we're going on to one of our great friends of this show right now, but that's Johnny Heap. Johnny Heap's been in the business for many years, and although he comes on the chat room on a regular basis, he's probably there tonight, but he never says very much about the fact that he's a big name on the Australian country music scene, and at least was for very many years until he hung up his guitar. And we put together, in response to all the requests we'd had to play Johnny's music, we put together a CD. The CD was called Retrospectively Yours.
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1: There's 28 super tracks on it, and all done just purely so that people around the world could listen to Johnny's music. And I thought it'd be nice to play one of his tracks this evening, because he's got a lovely, easy style. I always enjoyed his choice of material and also his choice of the way he had the songs arranged and played. So here we go. This is Johnny Heap, and I Really Don't Want to Know. Well, we do really.

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1: Hi, this is Paul Hazel, and I just want to remind you that you're listening to a vintage edition of the show this week. This one was recorded in September of 2017. Now, back to the original show.
2: I've got something very different coming up for you. You know, I like to give you a real variety and to push out the edges of country music from time to time. And I've got a track here that I think does that, with one foot firmly in traditional mould and one foot venturing out towards the rock scene. Let me just tell you about this, because it really is a fascinating track, and I have to say, I have to smile every time I listen to it. When I lived in Australia, I became very good friends with the legend Smokey Dawson, and I suppose if you could say his equivalent in America would be Gene Autry, you know, someone like that. So here's a guy that from the 1930s was known

0: as a sort of a cowboy stockman figure, always sort of represented the how to behave well, the code of the West, and how to be a good person and look after everybody else. He was a lovely singer in his early days. In his later years, the voice wasn't as good, but he wrote such beautiful songs that he used to work a lot with the Howie brothers, so he used to get some lovely harmonies too. And very late on in his career, he'd always done a lot for charity, and he did an album in the interests of for charity, and this was an album called Riding All Over Again. And for each of the tracks, there was a total of 21 tracks on the album, and for each of the tracks he was joined by other artists, most of them country artists, but in the case of this track, a rock artist, and that rock artist was Jimmy Barnes. Now, if you don't know anything much about Jimmy Barnes, you say he's a rock legend, but his style is very raucous and very loud. He was born in the late 1950s in Glasgow, Scotland, and joined the band Cold Chisel in 1973. He was renowned for noisy, rowdy style and for sort of typical sort of rock behaviour on stage. And it was pretty much inconceivable that he would do a duet with the gentlemanly, soft-voiced, elderly Smokey Dawson, who was in his 80s at the time. But that it worked is an understatement, and Smokey and Jimmy got together before they recorded, and they were talking about this, and there's a lovely little poem that Smokey wrote that he reads out just before they start the song. Basically, Smokey was saying to Jimmy, I don't know why you have to be so loud and raucous all the time, and Jimmy said, well, you've got to be loud to be appreciated today. So Smokey said, well, look, I'll tell you what, you quieten down a bit, and I'll try and sing up a bit. Smokey, at this age, in his 80s, his voice wasn't as powerful as it was back in the 40s. But still, they did the track together. And at one point, where, as Jimmy Barnes gets a little bit noisier, you'll actually hear, if you listen really carefully, you'll hear Smokey chuckle, because he had a wonderful sense of humour, very mischievous sense of humour, and this is the kind of thing he would have absolutely loved. Now, the song they chose to do together, of all the most unlikely things, for a loud rock singer, they chose to do the Hank Williams classic Cold Cold Heart, and I actually think it works. But now that you know the background, you listen carefully to it, and I think you'll really enjoy it.
1: Jimmy Barnes said he'd like to sing a song with me, a nice quiet country song. But the moment he started singing, the whole idea went wrong. Instead of singing nice and quiet, all he did was scream and shout. And nobody heard me sing one word, because Barnes, he'd drown me out.
2: Look, this song's just too quiet, Smokey. You're going to have to sing it loud. Get those people on their feet. You can make them proud.
1: I said, Jimmy boy, though I enjoy you singing along with me, just out of respect, I did expect a quiet duet in harmony. Why, you even drowned your drummer then? That's some feat, I might well say. Because I know a few drummers in my time who should only play Anzac Day.
2: I'm sorry, Smoke, I guess you're right. You're much older, warm and wise. And though it's hard for me to sing it quiet, I'll make a compromise. I'll try to sing a quiet song loud, and you can sing a loud song quiet. We'll reflect on each other's point of view, and then we'll get it right. Take it, Smokey.

Oh, beautiful. I really like that. But could you hear Smokey chuckle just as they sang that third verse together? I could just imagine Smokey doing that. He had a wonderful sense of fun. Okay, let's get straight on with some more music, and we're firmly into traditional music this time. And here's a gent by the name of Monty Mills. Now, his stuff is very, very hard to find. You don't see it very often at all, but he's very good at traditional country music and at cowboy, the sort of western type music as well. So I thought you might enjoy having a listen to him. Here we go.

Oh, yes. Now, that's a recent release. That's by Emma Jean. That's J-E-N-E. And just called Yahoo. And it's rather nice, I thought. I like that rather atmospheric backing to it as well. And she's got quite a good voice, hasn't she? Taking it easy at the beginning, but towards the end there, you really start to get a feel for the power that she's holding on to. Okay, well, we're moving over to Ireland for our next track and another new release. This one's just called The Flood, and it comes to us from Alan Lawler. And you'll be hearing that right after this. You're listening to Paul Hazel's World of Country with me, Paul Hazel. Please feel welcome to make contact. The email address is paulhazelsworldofcountry@gmail.com. The show has a Facebook page too, just called Paul Hazel's World of Country, where I post information about forthcoming shows and other news. And we have a private Facebook group where listeners can chat and exchange views during or between the shows. That group is called Friends of Paul Hazel's World of Country. Just ask to join and you'll be admitted. I look forward to hearing from you.

And that was Dan Tominski, and with a veritable star-studded cast with him on this particular album. The album is actually called Carry Me Across the Mountain. That was the title track, of course. And with him on that track was Adam Steffi on mandolin, some nice at mandolin there. Alison Krauss was singing tenor vocal and playing fiddle. Ron Block was playing banjo. And the dobro was by Jerry Douglas, and somewhere in there too was bass being played by Barry Bales. But Jerry Douglas, one of the great dobro players, of course. And again, Dan Tominski, a little bit like Richard Bennett that we played earlier on, really attract very, very good musos, because they're such good and well-respected musos in their own right. Dan Tominski, a guitarist and mandolinist, and very much associated with country and blues. Bluegrass music. Okay, another new release coming up now, and this is a song which seems to be going back. It's a new song, but it's like a response to a song that was a hit very many years ago. This is Vanessa Bourne, and I thought this was rather a nice recording.

Oh, yes, Vanessa Bourne there, and I would love to dance again. Well, I've no doubt dear Joe will be very, very pleased to hear that. Now, here's a catchy little number.

0: Oh, short but sweet. That was delightful, wasn't it? Ben Stenica, he's a Dutch artist and very popular over in the UK at the moment. Getting on in years now. He's been in the business, must be 40, 50 years, has gained a lot of popularity by doing some TV appearances on satellite TV stations. And he's now getting bookings in the UK, whereas he used to work primarily only in the Netherlands.
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0: Hi, this is Paul Hazel, and I just want to remind you that you're listening to a vintage edition of the show this week. This one was recorded in September of 2017. Now back to the original show. Okay, right. Earlier on, I was singing the praises of Alan Caswell, saying how much meaning there was in his songs. Well, another guy that

first or applies to is a gent who's been in the business for many, many years, in fact since the 1950s. His name is Billy Ed Wheeler, and he's done everything from sort of comedy to folk to country to bluegrass to bits of jazz and blues as well. But he writes some absolutely brilliant songs, and there's always a lot of meaning. And I'm going to play you a track by him tonight called I Ain't the Worrying Kind. And this is written from the standpoint of somebody whose wife or partner has just left them, and he's trying to shrug his shoulders and say, "Ah, it doesn't really matter either. I won't notice the difference." But when you listen to the words, it really fills you with a feeling of the pathos of the words of the song, because clearly this guy is far more bothered than he's letting on.

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0: Now hand me that dictionary there, old buddy. I gotta look up this word here, R.A. 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You know these things educational? Man can learn a lot from one of these puzzles. I won $5 one time one of these things, and you know, it didn't take me but 24 hours. Of course, now, you can't figure it by the hour. 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Tell you right now, buddy, I ain't the worrying kind. 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
3: Paul Hazell's World of Country.

And that was a recent release from Kate Ellis, just called Don't Lie to Me. And coming up right now, we have another one of the great classic names of country music. This is Ronnie Millsap.

0: sounding even better. Paul Hazel.
1: Okay, moving on. Here's an artist who is a singer, songwriter and guitarist. His name is Doc Dockery, and he got a number here called Smoke and Drink, which sounds interesting.

song coming up for you. I thought when I saw the title of this one, it's a new release, and just called Big White Volvo, and it's sung by Sharon Benjamin. Now, Sharon Benjamin is one of the new young artists in Australia, but I thought I'd recognise that title. And when I started to look at it, I just thought, I've heard this somewhere. And I'm just reading some notes that have been sent to me with this track, and I'm going to read it to you because it's quite interesting. Gives you a little bit of relevant background. Trucking songs are one of the staples of country music and have always been resonated with Australian audiences because they recognise the sense of being transported through the vast empty spaces, landscapes slowly evolving from endless flat plains to rugged mountains and sweeping coastlines. Most of us aren't truckies, but we have taken long road trips, and many of us have pushed on through the night, passing great snaking lines of trucks and road trains aglow with lights against the dark landscape. We fantasise about the freedom and mateship that we imagine is part of that life. Now, Big White Volvo evokes precisely those sentiments with the kind of driving backbeat that is perfect for winding down the long hours on the highway, and lyrics that bring to life a land that no long-distance driver could fail to recognise. Now, here's the bit that has helped me to realise where I've heard the song before. It says the song has a deeper meaning for Sharon Benjamin, who's the one that sings it. Back in her early performing days as a young country artist out in Narrandera, she would often perform charity concerts for Camp Quality with Jimmy Webster. He told her how he had written this song on the road while travelling as a shearer. One night around a campfire, he sang it to Buddy Williams, one of the great legends of Australian bush balladry. And he loved it so much that he then went on to record it. That's where I've heard it. I must have a look, see if I can find his version. Now, as a tribute to Jimmy, it was the perfect song to put on her Sharon's latest album called Australia Calling. And it's a fine choice for a new single. Well, I will certainly second that. So here's Sharon Benjamin with that song that was sung to Buddy Williams around a campfire all those years ago by the guy who wrote it, Jimmy Webster. So here's Sharon's update on Big White Volvo.

real pop country classic, that one. Kisses Sweeter Than Wine, of course. And that was by Jimmy Rogers, but not the singing brakeman. This was the guy that came along with the same name, but not related, and quite a few years later. There's been three or four different Jimmy Rogerses. There's the original brakeman, there's the one we just heard. There's also a blues singer, black blues singer, by the name of Jimmy Rogers. And there was also Jimmy Rogers Snow, the son of Hank Snow. And so Jimmy Rogers seems to be quite a popular name. I wonder if I called myself Jimmy Rogers. Perhaps people would want to hear me do my yodeling. You never know, do you? Right, well, we're moving straight on to something very traditional again. This is Patsy Powell and the Good Timers with It's a Cowboy Loving Night.

Right, well, from Patsy Powell in the 1970s in the UK, let's go to New Zealand in the 1950s. This is Lee Smith and his Rangers with their version of a Hank Williams classic, Mind Your Own Business.

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1: Hi, this is Paul Hazel, and I just want to remind you that you're listening to a vintage edition of the show this week. This one was recorded in September of 2017.

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1: Okay, here's an artist coming up who's better known, probably primarily known as a modern country singer, songwriter and producer, and owner of a promotion company as well. His name is Paul Crowder, but on his latest single, it really is something rather nice. It's a very traditional sounding, and it's a song inspired by a conversation he had with his wife Joanne, and it tells about what's required to make a house a home. And this is a song that's currently causing quite a stir in Australia because everybody likes it and thinks it's something of a standout. So I thought you might like to hear it. So the artist is Paul Crowder, and the song is Bricks and Mortar.

0: Oh, yes, you can see why it's causing quite a stir. Very good song, beautifully recorded, and I love those fiddles.
1: Now, this is what I love about doing World of Country, because we can go from

He was enjoying himself, wasn't he? That was Willie Okayama from Japan and the Beer Barrel Polka, of course, otherwise known as Roll Out the Barrel. A little bit of a cross between country and old time and western swing, you name it, it was in there, wasn't it? Rather like the steel guitar too, but he's a great character, Willie Okayama from Japan. Okay, here's another country music classic. Now, the one and only Emmylou Harris and the beautiful Too Far Gone.

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The show embraces all styles of country music, all eras, from today's sounds back to the 1920s, and any country where good country music is played. 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The show has a Facebook page too, just called Paul Hazel's World of Country, where I post information about forthcoming shows and other news. And we have a private Facebook group recently set up where listeners can chat and exchange views between or during the shows. That group is called Friends of Paul Hazel's World of Country. 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Please get in touch. Let me know what you think of the show. And don't forget that email address, paulhazelsworldofcountry@gmail.com.

Oh, yes, I enjoyed that very much indeed. That was Dean Perrett, an Australian artist, best known for his Australian bush ballads. And if you listen to the words of that song, it is actually a bush ballad. But of course, you detracted a bit from it for the fact that it's done bluegrass style. And I thought that was really, really nice. A good merger of bluegrass and the bush ballad style. And of course, it's quite common to find the bush balladeers using banjos and fiddles and so on. But usually more as a sort of a gentle background rather than an outright driving bluegrass sound. And this latest album of Dean Perrett, he's actually gone completely bluegrass, but he's still retained the Aussie bush ballads, and it's called Aussie Favourites Bluegrassed. It says what it says on the tin, doesn't it? Anyway, that track was called Cobar Line, and very good it was too. Let's calm things down a little bit now. It's a nice little bit of country gospel for a Sunday evening. This is Freddie Hart.

that was beautifully done, wasn't it? Freddie Hart always had that emotionally vibrant voice. I always loved his music. And that certainly comes from much later on in his career, The Sermon on the Mountain, and it was the title track of one of his gospel albums. Okay, we're moving on now to a little bit of fiddle playing. I know there's a few of you out there that enjoy the fiddle. I don't know whether Peggy in Canada is listening tonight, but I know she's a big fiddle fan. And so I'm going to dedicate this one to you, Peggy, but particularly because the artist is a Canadian. This is Thi Blanc Ricard and his version of Le Real Saint Anne. And very nice it is too.

Oh, very nice. And that had me dancing around the studio. Nearly didn't make it back to my chair in time, but there you go. T. Blanc Ricard and Lareel St. Anne, and these Canadian fiddle player, as you probably guessed, and does a very good job on it too. Now here's one of my all-time favourite bluegrass bands. This is Jim Greer and the Macatchee Valley Folks, and they're doing Ties That Bind.

0: Oh, very nice too. That was Daniel O'Donnell and swinging along quite nicely with Home Is Where the Heart Is. Comes from a rather nice double album collection called The Irish Album, and some great old favourites on there. And a total of how many? 20 tracks on each of two CDs. So a total of 40 songs. And very, very nice too. He's very easy listening, isn't he, Daniel O'Donnell?
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0: 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You know, when you're drawing from the 50s, 60s, 70s, and 80s, you never know what you're going to hear next. 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
4: Okay, I'm going to play three tracks in a row now. I'm going to kick it off with a country, or actually a Western classic, really. This actually comes from an album by Roy Rogers and Dale Evans, and it's available on the Jasmine label, a superb label. They do some really great reissues of hitherto unobtainable and very obscure material. And although Roy Rogers has always been very popular, obtaining his albums has not always been easy at all. But these days you can get hold of quite a lot of his material, and there was one album he did called The Song Wagon, and which was a 16-track LP, very, very hard to find, and it's now been reissued in its entirety, along with a lot of very rare singles and 78s that have been used to be made to make up a double album with a total of 32, 41, 61 tracks on a double album. Now, that's not bad going, is it? And all very reasonably priced, with liner notes as well, and very colourful and very clean sound. So I'm going to play a track from this set on the Jasmine label, just called Westward Ho, Song Wagon of the West. And this one is Roy Rogers' version of Bury Me Out on the Lone Prairie.

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Oh, that completes our little threesome there. And that one really was a nice way to finish it off, because the first one was very much about the old, the romance of the West, Bury Me Out on the Lone Prairie, where everything's wonderful. And the Swing Sisters then did Texas Out Texas, singing the their pride in their home state and saying how great it was. And I think the probably the lead vocal there was Kristen Harris, who we've played a number of times as a solo artist on this show. And then finally, a track from Australia by Rory Ellis, who's singing a bit more closer to the reality of trying to run a farm in those kinds of situations and living the dream, and just how difficult it can really be when you're trying to keep make ends meet. Even though the sky may be blue and you've got all that freedom and everything you've always wanted, the amount of work you've got to do to make enough money to live and sort of prevent you from really observing or enjoying the surroundings that you've got there. Anyway, that was a bit tongue-in-cheek, I guess. Rory Ellis there with Living the Dream. Prior to that, the Swing Sisters, that's Kristen Harris, Brooke Wallace, and also that's some accompanying musicians with Texas Out Texas. And prior to that, starting that little set off, Roy Rogers with Bury Me Out on the Lone Prairie. And we're going to continue with an artist who's quite well known for doing Western Swing, but here with a touch of jazziness as well. This is Stephanie Davis.

0: Oh, I love that lady. That was Stephanie Davis, the beautiful jazzy western swing sound. Now let's have another new release.
1: And BGO, that's Beat Goes On. Of course, we've played two albums of theirs earlier on this evening. Here's a third one now. They've just released a double CD of Carl Perkins, the Blue Suede Shoes Man. And this one has got the albums A Whole Lot of Shaking, The King of Rock, Carl Perkins' Greatest Hits, and On Top. And I'll say it's a really nice 28 tracks on the first CD, 21 tracks on the second CD. So total of 49 tracks, very reasonably priced. And again, all digitally remastered. So the sound's good. Notes to keep you well informed, and a nice colourful presentation using the original artwork too. They really are very high quality label, BGO, and I'm very pleased that they do so much work around country music and related sounds. I mean, they do a lot of other things as well, but they've had some absolutely superb country music releases. And say, we heard the Charlie Pride one earlier on, and the John James one, and now we've got this Carl Perkins one. It's not really what you could call a country set, this Carl Perkins one. It's more sort of focused on rock and roll, but nevertheless there's a country feel to a number of the tracks. And the one I'm going to play you this evening is one that's been recorded by many bluegrass and country artists. It's the song Sitting on Top of the World, but Carl Perkins really rocks it quite nicely. Hope he doesn't fall off.

Oh, yes, I like that one. That's a good one for later tonight, isn't it? Really gets you going again, gets the old blood circulating after the slow ones. But very nice too, though. Carl Perkins, Sitting on Top of the World, and that's from this new double album set on Beat Goes On, or otherwise known as BGO. Right, okay, now one thing I do admire is artists that take the time and trouble to try and write and record their own songs. Not to the exclusion of everything else, but at least to try and introduce some lifeblood, some new songs into the business. And one such artist is one of our UK artists called Ollie Austin, who's recorded a lot of old country standards and is well known for doing that. But he also writes his own material too. And I've got a song here that he wrote called The Sound of New Orleans, and thought you might like to hear what he does with that.

Ollie Austin and The Sound of New Orleans. It comes from his album, The People's Favourite, and I think he did a rather nice job there, doesn't he? And, well, I'm getting a bit ahead of myself there, because the next artist is Dale Duncan, and I nearly announced that last one as Dale Duncan, but that would never do, would it? Dale Duncan has got a new track out, and it's another one of these Australian issues, and I have to say, this one, it really is excellent. And let me just tell you what the briefing note says about it. The song was co-written by Tony Sargent and Dale Duncan. It tells the true story of Buddy Tyson, an expert Aboriginal bushman, jackaroo, that's sort of cowboy, and Australian champion rock rider, with a body now ravaged by his life from long ago. His mind wanders back to his days in the saddle as a stockman, where now they use choppers and bikes, not the stock horses that they used to in his day. And so Buddy goes on to say he sits on the stockyard rails and wisely offers words of advice to take it quietly, son. There's no need to shout. Truth be known, someone like Buddy Tyson has probably forgotten more than they'll ever know. Brings back the memories of the old Skeeter Davis song, doesn't it? I forgot more than you'll ever know, only this time about stock horse riding and roundups. But before I play that, let me say my farewells, because I see the clock has just about caught up with us. I hope you've enjoyed the show today as much as I've enjoyed putting it together and presenting it for you. And I look forward to being back with you again next week for another 3 hours of the very best of that wonderfully diverse world of country.